I must admit, you broke my heart. The awful truth, it's really sad. I'm

You had the cards, I must admit. You were awful smart. The awful truth is awful sad, I must admit.

Radio Classic. Max Radio Classic. Max Radio Classic. Max Radio Classic. La musica

0: Blue Max, la notte di Max Radio Classic.
1: Tell me anything that you know.